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1: breakfast and masala dosa breakfast no dinner south indian breakfast

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Like I said before,

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1: 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What were you saying?
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0: clot, ras clot, blood clot, and every kind of clot you can think of is bad word and indecent language. Yeah. And I born come here it in Jamaica, so why is it indecent? So I went on an investigation. And once upon a time, I found myself in some circumstances held down by some spiritual vampires that my mouth couldn't move, my tongue couldn't shake, my hand couldn't move, and the only thing could make me move is say, move your bumbleclot, and I'm free.
1: All right.
0: Yes, sir. And from that day on, I never stopped saying bumbleclot.

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He lost the crack of all the wagon beat the bright off back. Three months ago to shake another in the photo came as another never photo. So fuck you, we want it back. Fuck!

0: It was when they died. I left my place because I don't have anywhere to go. So I left from Maiduguri, I went to Niger. From Niger, I have to go to Morocco. From Morocco, I crossed to Spain. From Spain, I came to, I don't know the name of the place, day before yesterday.
1: Combien de pays traversés? Combien de

Now let the freedom train come zooming down the track, gleaming in the sunlight for white and black. Not stopping at no stations marked colored no white, just stopping in the fields in the broad daylight. Stopping in the country in the wide open air, where there never was a Jim Crow sign nowhere. And no living white committees, politicians of note, nor poll tax mayors to which colored can't vote. And there won't be no kind.